street signs are flashing, taxi cabs and buses passing through the night.

and a boy and a girl who thought their city at night was the most beautiful in all the world. When Admira met Boshko that New Year's, it was love at first sight.

families was forged 600 years ago. On the field of the Blackbirds, at the Battle of Kosovo. Boško's ancestors carried banners emblazoned with the cross.

Mira said to her mama, not even bullets can keep us apart. Amidst the bombs and devastation, they did all that they could for their families and orphan children, brought their old neighbor firewood.

Sarajevo and a boy and a girl who thought their city at night was the most beautiful sight in all the world.

I can't love no telephone. Every time you telephone me, you can keep on coming home. Ain't no use sending no letter. I can't hold no paper tight. Ain't no use sending no message. They can't talk to me at night. Ain't no use sending your brother.